Carrie Underwood on Do It. Country's greatest hits, 95.7 The Ranch. Dave Clemens with you for the ride home. Right now in the middle of 30 minutes of real country. And coming up, one of the hosts of The View did one of those, "Do you know who I am?" to the authorities. Tell you about that in 12 minutes.

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0: Cody Johnson with the fall. Country's greatest hits, 95.7 The Ranch. Dave Clemens with you for the ride home. Now, I don't know who Sunny Hostin is. Is it Hostin or Hostin? She's on The View, I guess. And she did one of those, do you know who I am, when her son was hit up by the cops for trespassing. And I tell you, that's just a bad look. I would never do that. Say, do you know who I am? I don't do that because if they know who I am, if the cops know who I am, I'm guaranteed to get a ticket or a beating or something. So no way. I'm not doing that. I've got more Country's Greatest Hits coming up on 95.7 The Ranch. Take a look at Central Oregon weather. Then Lori Morgan, Darius Rucker, Garth Brooks, and more coming up.
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5: 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Low tonight's going to be 57 with partly cloudy skies, and that chance of showers and thunderstorms continues tonight. Then sunny tomorrow with a high of 85 and sunny with a high of 88 on Friday. For more weather anytime, go to MyCentralOregon.com and make us your homepage today. 95.

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0: Down on the Farm, Tim McGraw. Country's greatest hits, 95.7 The Ranch. Dave Clemens here for the ride home. And Dolly Parton's musical will officially open on Broadway on her 81st birthday. So that'll be next July. It's going to include a mix of her hits and some new songs that she's written just for the Broadway musical. So if you're a big Dolly Parton fan, boy, her 81st birthday is going to be pretty cool. And could you believe she's going to be 81? I mean, you could tell she's had a little bit of work done or whatever, but her energy and just the way she is, she just doesn't seem 80 to me. Inspirational, that Dolly Parton. Hey, I've got more of Country's Greatest Hits coming up. Randy Travis is next on 95.7 The Ranch.
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3: 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Got a chance of showers and thunderstorms continuing tonight. Partly cloudy skies. Low's going to be 57. High in the mid-80s tomorrow with sunny skies and sunny with a high of 88 on Friday. And you can get more weather anytime, including live local radar and an extended forecast at MyCentralOregon.com.

Here we go. It's 6 o'clock. Good evening. Dave Clemens here with another hour of Real Country on Country's Greatest Hits, 95.7 The Ranch. We'll start this hour with Chris Young. Country.

Yeah, George Strait, country's greatest hits, 95.7 The Ranch. Dave Clemens with you for the ride home. Right now in the middle of 30 minutes of real country. Now we go to the Judds, and Why Not Me on The Ranch.

0: Trisha Yearwood with Walk Away Joe. Country's Greatest Hits, 95.7 The Ranch. Dave Clemens with you for the ride home. And Slate Auto Trucks are now going to be available in Crayola colors because they struck some sort of deal for that. Of course, if you want your truck to look like it was designed by a little kid, you could always get a Cybertruck. I've got more Country's Greatest Hits coming up on 95.7 The Ranch. 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

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Got a chance of showers and thunderstorms continuing tonight. Partly cloudy skies. Lows going to be in the mid-50s. Sunny tomorrow with a high in the mid-80s, and then sunny with a high of 88 on Friday. And you can get more weather anytime at MyCentralOregon.com. 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

devil went down to Georgia. He was looking for a soul to steal. He was in a bind because he was way behind and he was willing to make a deal. When he came across this young man sawing on a fiddle and playing it hot, and the devil jumped up on a hickory stump and said, "Boy, let me tell you what. I guess you didn't know it, but I'm a fiddle player too. And if you'd care to take a dare, I'll make a bet with you. Now you play pretty good fiddle, boy, but give the devil his due. I bet a fiddle of gold against your soul, because I think I'm better than you." 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

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Johnny said, devil, just come on back if you ever want to try again. Cause I told you once, you son of a gun, I'm

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0: Zach Top, South of Sanity, Country's Greatest Hits, 95.7 The Ranch. Dave Clemens with you for the ride home. Up next, we'll take a look at Central Oregon weather and kick off another 30 minutes of real country. But first, let's go over today's questions. Every day I ask three questions online. You'll find me on Facebook and Instagram. And I'd love for you to become one of my close personal friends and answer the questions every day. It's Clemens, C-L-E-M-E-N-S. Find me on there. Number one, ugliest car you ever had, or just name one of the ugliest cars ever made. Number two, something you can do before your vacation to make it better. Now, they say you should clean your house before you go on vacation, so you got a clean home waiting for you when you get home. And then finally, today is National Hot Dog Day, so I just had to know, what do you like on your hot dog? And that's it. That's today's questions. Now, I am working on the morning show right now. I'll be back again tomorrow from 6 to 10. And we'll be working on some stuff for the show tomorrow. The states that tip the best and tip the worst. And I want to talk about what you think of our tip culture. Do you think we've gone kind of crazy with that whole thing? Or do you think it's good? Also, I got a new crime blog. It's Bad Guys Being Bad, or Bad Guys Being Dumb. Also, I've got more Crooked River Roundup Paramutual horse racing tickets to give away tomorrow morning. And we'll have the Waterwise Tip of the Week from Dan Denning from the City of Bend. And today's furry friend from Brightside Animal Center. That's tomorrow morning here on 95.7 The Ranch. I'll see you tomorrow. Now, before I go, I'll take a look at Central Oregon weather. That happens right after this.
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5: 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Low tonight's going to be 57 with partly cloudy skies, and that chance of showers and thunderstorms continues tonight. Then sunny tomorrow with a high of 85 and sunny with a high of 88 on Friday. For more weather anytime, go to mycentraloregon.com and make us your homepage today.
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1: National Women in Roofing, hosting a barbecue to encourage new members and spotlight JBRJ Youth Ranch on Friday, July 17th at Farewell Bend Park from 4 to 6. 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Yeah, upcoming events and updates are posted on their Instagram pages. 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

0: 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From Garth Brooks to George Strait. From Luke Combs to Kenny Chesney. 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

Darling, I've wasted a lot of years not seeing the real you. 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
0: 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And guess what? 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

0: 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Our name says a lot about our specialty. 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
3: 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From Luke Combs to Kenny Chesney. Yep, country music the way God intended it to be. 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

right, 6 o'clock. Good morning. Dave Clemens checking in. How you doing? It's going to be a great day today. Here comes another hour of Real Country on Country's Greatest Hits, 95.7 The Ranch. I'm going to start off with Brooks and Dunn.

0: Yeah, Kenny Chesney with Uncle Cracker, When the Sun Goes Down. Brooks and Dunn before that. How you doing? Good morning. Dave Clemens here, looking for a high today about 86. Could be a little breezy over the next few days, like we do. Sunny skies today, though, with that high in the mid-80s. Should be pleasant today, is what they're saying. Coming up, I got a complete look at Central Oregon weather and working on some stuff for the show this morning. Things to look forward to in the next few hours here. Hold on, I'm looking. I wrote it all down. Oh, here we are. The states that tip the best and tip the worst. And what do you think of our tip culture? You know, they don't do this in other countries the way we do. Plus, we got a new crime blog. Bad guys being bad or dumb or something. Kirkwood River Roundup, Paramutual horse racing tickets to give away later this morning. Also, Dan Denning will be here with the Waterwise Tip of the Week. We'll do today's furry friend from Brightside Animal Center. Just a few of the things we're working on this morning for the show. So we got a lot of cool stuff to do, plus lots of country's greatest hits. We'll check out with Bill Baker twice an hour to find out what's trending. I think he's got an update for us later on the fire that sparked off yesterday. And I've got no idea what ended up happening with that. I just know there was some fire activity, I believe, out towards Madras. So we'll find out about that stuff and share it with you this morning.
1: Hey, Oregon, it's your cool dad. Let's have a little talk.
2: I know. Every summer it feels like the same routine.
1: 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We just need everyone to make sure that doesn't happen, okay? Whether we're having a campfire, mowing the lawn, or driving the car, we just have to be careful. So let's put on that smoky hat and keep Oregon green.
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1: Oregon weather. All right, coming up, I guess Taylor Swift just got a dog. Everybody's talking about it. What's the next step? I'll tell you in just a few minutes. Right now, though, weather sunny today with a high of 86 and kind of breezy. For the next couple days, actually. Mostly clear skies tonight. Low's going to be 50. Sunny with a high of 88 tomorrow. Sunny with a high of 90 on Saturday. Going to be a nice weekend. More weather anytime at MyCentralOregon.com.

0: Charlie McClain did it first, but Alan Jackson does it pretty good, too. How you doing? Good morning. Dave Clemens with you on Country's Greatest Hits, 95.7 The Ranch. Looking for sunny skies today. Could be a little breezy today, of course, especially later in the day. High today's going to be about 86. And I guess Taylor Swift and Travis Kelce got a dog. A dog. So now they have to train it to obey her cats. I don't know. How many cats does she have? Does anybody know? I'm not a Swiftie, so I don't know. I know, like, the Swifties probably know not only how many cats she has, but what their names are, what their breeds are, and all that. It's weird because, you know, every morning I get, like, this report on things that are going on around the world, and they focus on some weird stuff, and sometimes it's, like, Swiftie stuff, which I'm not trying to shame you if you're a Swiftie, but I think it's funny. Like, it was, like, big news that we've now got a picture of the dog.
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8: Good morning. Several small fires broke out in Central Oregon after lightning and thunderstorms moved through the area last night. The largest was about 20 acres in Jefferson County. No evacuations reported. Shepherd's House Ministries is asking for donations to keep their pantry shelves stocked. Every day, Shepherd's House serves about 1,000 meals to those who need it, and they say currently food supplies are critically low. Donations can be dropped off at either their Bend or Redmond locations. Central Oregon Community College's Board of Directors selected Jim Porter as their new chair. Porter, a former Bend police chief, his college education began at COCC, where he later returned to teach criminal justice for a time. And Ochoco Viewpoint will now remain open until 10 p.m., an hour later than its previous closing time. The extended hour takes effect immediately and will run through the summer season. The Viewpoint, located just west of Prineville, off Highway 126. And today could be the coolest day of the week, our highs in the mid-80s. With more news at MyCentralOregon.com.
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0: All right, thanks, Bill. Coming up in just a little bit, the Pacific Northwest Ag Report. We do that for the farmers and the ranchers. Dave Clemens with you on country's greatest hits, 95.7 The Ranch. Here's Riley Green and Change My Mind.
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0: 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High today is going to be about 86. It could be a little breezy, but sunny skies today. Going to be pretty nice for the weekend. I'll tell you more about that in just a moment. We'll take a look at Central Oregon weather. Also got Shania Twain coming up, George Strait, Aaron Tippin, and more. But first, it's time for the Pacific Northwest Ag Report.
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2: Dean Dori Borgeson has announced she plans to retire in the spring of 2027. She'll remain in the role while the university conducts a national search for her successor, which is set to begin in September. Borgeson became the college's first female dean back in 2020. During her tenure, she led efforts to expand research, grow global health initiatives, secure funding for a new public health degree program, and oversee major investments and veterinary education facilities. Provost Chris Riley Tillman praised Borgeson's leadership, saying she has been a tireless advocate whose work has elevated the college's reputation. Details about the search for a new dean will be announced this fall. I'm Heather Roberts on the PNW Ag Network.
1: One of the priorities of the USDA's recently announced Strengthening Processing for U.S. Ranchers, or SPUR program, is to temporarily support eligible beef processing facilities. The program, the department noted, is designed to support cattle producers by supporting small and medium-sized processors. USDA's Richard Fordyce says up to $500 million in payments via the Commodity Credit Corporation are available for eligible processors. The SPUR program will be administered by the FSA, but not in the traditional sense.
3: It will not be done through the county office system, but it will actually be implemented from here in Washington. Farm Service Agency will get numbers from the Food Safety Inspection Service. We will know the number of head that have gone through a particular plant, and then we will contact that processor, make them aware of their eligibility, make them aware of what that support might look like, and then there'll be a pre-filled application that they'll be able to sign and we'll be able to participate in the program.
1: Fordyce noted the SPUR program will work through the Chief Economist's office to create a payment calculation. Now, you can learn more about the SPUR program by visiting pnwag.net. We'll have more for you there. This is the PNW Ag Network.
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0: All right, just around the corner, they rank the 25 most important modern country artists. I'll give you the top spot, as well as number 2 and 3 coming up. As far as weather goes, kind of breezy over the next few days. High today's going to be in the mid-80s with sunny skies. Mostly clear skies tonight. Low's going to be 50. Sunday with a high of 88 on Friday, up to 90 on Saturday. More weather at mycentraloregon.com.

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0: Aaron Tippin. Ain't nothing wrong with the radio, except for this guy right here. I'm the problem. Good morning. Dave Clemens here on Country's Greatest Hits, 95.7 The Ranch. They say kind of breezy over the next couple days. Sunny skies expected. High today in the mid-80s. Then we start getting warmer each day. But we'll talk more about that in a little bit. We also have Bill Baker coming up. Bill Baker does have what's trending for us this morning. His report after the break. First, though, TheBoot.com. They rank the 25 most important modern country artists. Gave the top spot to Cody Johnson, followed by Luke Combs at number two, and Lainey Wilson in third. Do you agree with that? Those are pretty good ones. I like Morgan Wallen. That guy can throw a chair.
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2: Hey, it's Tee It Up Thursday, so later on this morning, I'll tell you to call in for your chance to win some free golf from Old Back Nine Golf Course. 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It's coming up a little bit later this morning.
3: Good morning. Shepherd's House Ministries asking for donations to keep their pantry shelves stocked. Every day, Shepherd's House serves about 1,000 meals to those who need it, and they say currently food supplies are critically low. Donations can be dropped off at either their Bend or Redmond locations. Several small fires broke out in central Oregon after lightning and thunderstorms moved through the area last night. The largest, about 20 acres in Jefferson County, but no evacuations reported. The 60th annual Crooked River Roundup is underway now through Saturday, with each evening featuring a slate of horse races. First race post time at 7:15 p.m. each night. And Family Access Network has received a $50,000 grant from the Marie Lamprum Charitable Foundation to support services for children and families across central Oregon. FAN programs reach more than 7,600 children and families each year in central Oregon. With sunshine today, our afternoon highs reaching the mid-80s. We have more on the latest news, weather, and road conditions at MyCentralOregon.com.
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Here we go, 7 o'clock. Good morning. Dave Clemens with you with another hour of Real Country on Country's Greatest Hits, 95.7 The Ranch. Start this hour with Dierks Bentley. Country's Greatest Hits. All right, coming up, you will not believe what happened on the Senate floor on Tuesday. That's coming.

0: Tracy Byrd. I'm from the country. Country's greatest hits, 95.7 The Ranch. Dave Clemens here. Looking for a high today of the mid-80s with sunny skies. Could be a little breezy later on. And it's going to be like this, maybe a little bit warmer as we head into the weekend. But we'll tell you more about that in a few minutes. Complete look at Central Oregon weather coming up. But first, did you see this? Chuck Schumer, he's the Senate Minority Leader, right? He's a Democrat guy. He farted during a speech on Tuesday. And it was probably the most intelligent thing heard on the Senate floor in years. I got more Country's Greatest Hits coming up. Hang on. Keith Whitley, Martina McBride, Kenny Chesney, all coming up.
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All right, coming up in just a little bit here, I got a crime blog for you. It's bad guys being bad, or maybe just being dumb. It's coming up. But right now, weather, sunny today with a high of 86, breezy. Mostly clear skies tonight, low's going to be 50. Sunny with a high of 88 tomorrow, and the high will be about 90 and sunny on Saturday. More weather at MyCentralOregon.com.

0: Kenny Chesney with American Kids, country's greatest hits, 95.7 The Ranch. Dave Clemens with you. And we're looking for a high today of about 86. Could be a little breezy this afternoon. Otherwise, we're looking at sunny skies. And I've got a new crime blog for you. Crime blog. That's my favorite part right there. But I got some pretty good stories today. Card shop in Beaverton, you hear about this? They had to start their, halt their Yu-Gi-Oh! Tournaments for a week because they were receiving complaints and bad reviews due to smelly players. I don't know if that's a crime, but, you know, they were stinky. Okay, you know how crafty people will fold old book pages to make cute toys or animals? Little origami? Well, they're using, just pages from old books. Well, there's some parents that were shocked after some kids' paper hedgehogs were found to contain pages from an explicit novel. Well, yeah, they open up the hedgehog and it's like, nasty. Police say a Little League president spent nearly $65,000 on casinos, strip clubs, and erectile dysfunction pills. All that money was meant for the kids. But he spent it on that stuff, so that guy got in trouble. And some guy in Scotland is accused of assaulting someone with two live seagulls. The man's been charged. I wonder, how did he get a hold of two seagulls at the same time? Like he's got one on each hand? The birds are okay, by the way, so we can make jokes about it. But I could just see him. He's like, I've got Jonathan in this hand and Livingston in this hand. I don't know. That's just a weird thing. I mean, seagulls can be pretty annoying, but I don't think we should be swinging them around at people. And that's today's crime blog. Up next, we check in with Bill Baker, find out what's trending this morning. We've got Travis Tritt in Alabama coming up, too.
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2: Good morning. Several small fires broke out in Central Oregon after lightning and thunderstorms moved through the area last night. The largest about 20 acres in Jefferson County. No evacuations reported. This morning, local health officials in 34 states are on the alert for the ongoing outbreak of the intestinal illness, which has now topped around 7,000 cases nationwide. The epicenter is in Michigan, where doctors say they typically see less than 50 cases a year. Now it's up to 600 per day. Health officials say the outbreak could be tied to lettuce or salad greens, but nationwide federal officials still have not identified the cause. In Prineville, it's the 60th annual Crooked River Roundup, underway now through Saturday, each evening featuring a slate of horse races, first race post time at 7:15 p.m. And Ochoco Viewpoint will now remain open until 10 p.m. That's an hour later than its previous closing time. The viewpoint located just west of Prineville off Highway 126. Plenty of sunshine today. Our highs reaching mid-80s this afternoon. I'm Bill Baker, and now more of country's greatest hits on 95.7 The Ranch.
3: All right, thanks, Bill. Coming up, we're going to talk about tipping, the states that tip the best and the worst. And what do you think of this tipping culture we have? We're talking about that right now online as well. Facebook and Instagram. It's Dave Clements. Here's Travis.

0: Tracy Lawrence with Sticks and Stones. Country's Greatest Hits, 95.7 The Ranch. Dave Clemens here, looking for a high today of about 86 with sunny skies. And I saw a thing online, the states that tip the best are Delaware, West Virginia, and New Hampshire. Yeah, all East Coast. The states that tip the worst are all West Coast. It's California, Washington, and Nevada. And it says here 86% of Americans think that tipping culture has gotten out of hand. What do you think? I think it's interesting when you're like, I don't know, getting coffee or something, and you go up and you order your coffee, and then, you know, they flip the screen around and go, oh, it's going to ask you a question, and it's asking for a tip, and you're like, am I tipping them? I guess I'm tipping them for making the coffee, right? Part of the problem is we're not paying people enough, and so these people are depending on tips to make their job worthwhile. So they're passing on the savings to us. I don't know. What do you think? We're talking about this online on Facebook and Instagram is Dave Clemens, C-L-E-M-E-N-S. Find me on there. Become one of my close personal friends. And then let me know, what do you think of this tipping culture we have in the United States? It's not like this in other countries, you know? So find me on there. I'd love to talk about that. I'd like to reward you for putting up with me this morning. I've got a couple of tickets for the Crooked River Roundup's Parimutuel Horse Racing. Started yesterday, goes through Saturday. I've got tickets that are good any day. You can witness some of the fastest horses and best jockeys in the Northwest at the largest daily attendance of any track in Oregon. And that's the Parimutuel Horse Racing taking place in Prineville this week. And if you'd like a couple of tickets, why don't you give me a call? Be my fifth caller at 541-323-0957. That's 541-323-0957. Fifth caller wins Parimutuel Horse Racing tickets.
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1: All right, coming up, Canadians think they're better than us. It's true, they did a big poll on it. I'll tell you about it in just a few minutes. In the meantime, sunny today with a high of 86, kind of breezy. Mostly clear skies tonight, low's going to be about 50. Sunny tomorrow with a high of 88, and sunny with a high of 90 on Saturday. Each day we get a little warmer. For more weather anytime, go to mycentraloregon.com, and while you're there, be sure to make us your homepage today.

0: George Strait, Write This Down, Country's Greatest Hits, 95.7 The Ranch. Dave Clemens with you, and we're looking for a high today of about 86. Going to be a little breezy. Sunny sky is expected. Weekend's looking pretty good. We'll talk more about that in a moment. We're going to check in with Bill Baker to find out what's trending this morning. But first, turns out the Canadians think they're better than us. Yeah, a survey of Canadians finds that they think they're superior to the U.S. Well, a survey of Americans found that we don't think about Canada at all. So who cares? I am going to play a song from one of my favorite Canadians, though. We got Shania Twain coming up next on Country's Greatest Hits, 95.7 The Ranch.
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4: 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The 60th annual Crooked River Roundup is underway now through Saturday, with each evening featuring a slate of horse races. 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And Family Access Network has received a $50,000 grant from the Marie Lamprum Charitable Foundation to support services for children and families across central Oregon. 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With sunshine today, our afternoon highs reaching the mid-80s. We have more on the latest news, weather, and road conditions at MyCentralOregon.com.
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Hey, it's 8 o'clock. Good morning. Dave Clemens here with another hour of Real Country on Country's Greatest Hits, 95.7 The Ranch. We're going to start this hour with Clint Black.

0: Carrie Underwood. Country's Greatest Hits, 95.7 The Ranch. Dave Clemens with you. High today is going to be about 86. Sunny skies, kind of breezy in the afternoon. And up next, I'll take a more complete look at Central Oregon weather for you. Yeah, we'll let you know what's going to happen this weekend. And then also coming up, I've got more music for you. Brooks and Dunn, George Strait, John Michael Montgomery, all that on the way. But I want to congratulate Thomas Rhett. He officially got his star on the Music City Walk of Fame. This was last Wednesday. He told the fans, "This star may have my name on it, but belongs to a heck of a lot of people." So congratulations to Thomas Rhett.
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0: All right, we're really close to this big breakthrough in science. I'll tell you about that in just a few minutes. Right now, it's weather. Sunny skies today with a high of 86, kind of breezy. Mostly clear skies tonight. Low will be about 50. Then sunny with a high of 88 tomorrow. And we'll be up around 90 and sunny on Saturday. For more weather anytime, including live local radar and an extended forecast, go to MyCentralOregon.com.

0: Michael Montgomery, country's greatest hits, 95.7 The Ranch. Dave Clements here, looking for a high today of 86. Kind of breezy, sunny sky. Should be a pretty nice day today. And excited about science. Do you like science? Scientists are close to genetically engineering babies. Yeah, like messing with their DNA before they're born. And what I'm hoping will happen is the first gene they eliminate is the one that makes them cry on airplanes. That could be a good thing. Just figure out where that is in the DNA, take it out, and boom, genetically engineered baby, perfect for flight. I've got more of country's greatest hits coming up on 95.7 The Ranch. We're just about checking in with Bill Baker, too. He has what's trending for us this morning.
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1: Good morning. Several small fires broke out in Central Oregon after lightning and thunderstorms moved through the area last night. The largest was about 20 acres in Jefferson County. No evacuations reported. Shepherd's House Ministries is asking for donations to keep their pantry shelves stocked. Every day, Shepherd's House serves about 1,000 meals to those who need it, and they say currently food supplies are critically low. Donations can be dropped off at either their Bend or Redmond locations. Central Oregon Community College's Board of Directors selected Jim Porter as their new chair. Porter, a former Bend police chief, his college education began at COCC, where he later returned to teach criminal justice for a time. And Ochocoee Viewpoint will now remain open until 10 p.m., an hour later than its previous closing time. The extended hour takes effect immediately and will run through the summer season. The Viewpoint, located just west of Prineville, off Highway 126. And today could be the coolest day of the week, our highs in the mid-80s. 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I'm Bill Baker, and now more of country's greatest hits on 95.7 The Ranch.
2: All right, thanks, Bill. Coming up in just a little bit here, we're going to find out what today is. We'll do that whole thing. Also, we'll be giving away some free golf soon. So be listening. It's Tee It Up Thursday.

stations who play top 40 country music. 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

Faith Hill, I Love the Way You Love Me. Country's Greatest Hits, 95.7 The Ranch. Dave Clemens with you. And we're looking for a high today of about 86. Yeah, kind of breezy today. Sunny skies expected. Time now to find out what today is. It's World Snake Day. Ay, ay, ay. Artificial Intelligence Appreciation Day. Get to Know Your Customers Day. National Cherry Day. National Cornfritters Day. National Fresh Spinach Day. National Personal Chef Day. It's also Guinea Pig Appreciation Day. National Atomic Veterans Day. These are veterans that worked in the atomic stuff, like they were helping test them or drop them or whatever. And it's also National Wedding Invitation Day. I think it's interesting that today is Artificial Intelligence Appreciation Day and Guinea Pig Appreciation Day. Because when it comes to artificial intelligence, we, you and me, we're the guinea pigs. And now you know that's what today is. And today is Teed Up Thursday. Teed Up Thursday's back. What I want you to do is give me a call right now. Be my fifth caller, and I'll set you up with some free golf. Today we're giving away free golf from Old Back 9 Golf Course. All you got to do is give me a call and be the fifth caller at 541-323-0957. 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
3: All right, today's furry friend from Brightside Animal Center coming up in just a few minutes. Looking for sunny skies today with a high of 86. Going to be a little breezy. Mostly clear skies tonight. Low is going to be about 50. And then sunny with a high of 88 tomorrow. Sunny with a high of 90 on Saturday. For more weather anytime, go to MyCentralOregon.com. 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

Travis Tritt, Take It Easy, Country's Greatest Hits, 95.7 The Ranch. Looking for a high today of about 86 with sunny skies. Today's furry friend coming up on The Ranch. I feel

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2: Hey, good morning. It's Dave Clemens, and in studio with me, I'm my friend Savannah Wellman here from the Brightside Animal Center with today's furry friend. How are you this morning?
3: Wonderful. Thank you so much for having me.
2: All right, let's talk about this guy. Who's this?
3: This is a girl. This is Daisy. You can't tell by all the
2: she's
3: pink.
2: She's got a pink collar on even.
3: I know.
2: I don't know. I didn't want to assume.
3: It's okay. I normally don't play favorites at the shelter because we have so many wonderful animals, but Daisy is absolute my favorite dog.
2: She's awesome.
3: She's great. She hangs out in the office with me every day. So she's a perfect office dog if you work for home or you're looking for a social dog to go to work with you. She's very happy. I mean, you even just look at her and she constantly has a smile on.
2: What would you say she is?
3: We think like a pity boxer.
2: That's what I was thinking. She's got some terrier in her, which is going to give her some good energy.
3: She's got the energy. For 9 years old, she doesn't know it. Her body does. She's limping around.
2: She's on
3: some joint medication. She still gets around just fine. But she hasn't gotten the memo that she's a senior yet.
2: Nice.
3: But very
2: sweet. She needs
3: sweet.
2: A home.
3: She does. I think she would probably prefer to be in a home with a mellow dog, or even a home by herself would be great. She's kind of the queen of the shelter. We don't know about cats, and I think older kids would be completely fine with her as well, but she really is just a very sweet girl who is just ready to get her life started outside of the shelter and a good spot to spend her golden years.
2: Yeah, great pictures of her up on the, is that on the website or on your social media?
3: That's on our website, brightsideanimals.org. We also have a description about her and just some more information if you're interested.
2: Okay, cool. You guys busy? Is it still kitten season? How does that work?
3: It's still kitten season.
2: It is.
3: I'm sure you saw we took in 61 cats in one day last week, primarily all kittens. So most of those cats have either been adopted or out in foster. Our community really, really stepped up during that time. So
2: good job,
3: we're very
2: everybody.
3: Appreciative. Of course, we could always still use donations of supplies or monetary, or come in and volunteer and help us clean cat kennels or, you know, walk dogs. Anything that you may want to do within your day would be amazing.
2: And what's the best way to reach you guys if somebody does want to volunteer some time?
3: Yeah, so you can either stop in and talk to our volunteer associate, or you can go to our website under Get Involved. We have a variety of different opportunities, whether that be for a dog day out, where you just take a dog out for the day, where you come in and you volunteer at the shelter regularly, or you become a foster where you can take an animal out of the shelter for a couple days or even a couple weeks.
2: All right, brightsideanimals.org, also on social media, you know, Facebook, Instagram, and TikTok. Been talking to Savannah Wellman from Brightside Animal Center. Thanks for coming in.
3: Thank you for having me.
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9: Good morning. Several small fires broke out in Central Oregon after lightning and thunderstorms moved through the area last night. The largest about 20 acres in Jefferson County. No evacuations reported. This morning, local health officials in 34 states are on the alert for the ongoing outbreak of the intestinal illness, which has now topped around 7,000 cases nationwide. The epicenter is in Michigan, where doctors say they typically see less than 50 cases a year. Now it's up to 600 per day. Health officials say the outbreak could be tied to lettuce or salad greens, but nationwide federal officials still have not identified the cause. In Prineville, it's the 60th annual Crooked River Roundup, underway now through Saturday, each evening featuring a slate of horse races, first race post time at 7:15 p.m. And Ochoco Viewpoint will now remain open until 10 p.m. That's an hour later than its previous closing time. The viewpoint located just west of Prineville off Highway 126. Plenty of sunshine today. Our highs reaching mid-80s this afternoon.
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Good morning. Dave Clements here with another hour of Real Country on Country's Greatest Hits, 95.7 The Ranch. We start this hour with Jason Aldean and Take a Little Ride. Country's Greatest Hits, 95.7 The Ranch, Central Oregon. All right. You like Jason Aldean? 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

0: She's in love with the boy. Country's greatest hits, 95.7 The Ranch. Dave Clemens with you. High today should be about 86 with sunny skies. And TheBoot.com just ranked the 25 most important modern country artists, and they gave the top spot to Cody Johnson. How about that? Followed by Luke Combs and then Lainey Wilson in third. That's according to TheBoot.com, most important modern country artists. I've got more of country's greatest hits coming up on 95.7 The Ranch. Super quick break, back in about 90 seconds with weather, George Strait, Alan Jackson, and Chris Jansen.
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0: All right, we got the sports report coming up in just a few minutes. Right now, weather sunny today with a high of 86 and kind of breezy. Mostly clear skies tonight. Low's going to be about 50. And then sunny with a high of 88 tomorrow. Sunny and 90 on Saturday. For more weather anytime, including an extended forecast that goes all the way into next week, go to MyCentralOregon.com. And while you're there, be sure to make us your homepage today.

0: Garth Brooks with Unanswered Prayers. Country's Greatest Hits, 95.7 The Ranch. Dave Clemens with you. High today is going to be about 86 with sunny skies. Could be a little breezy, especially in the afternoon today. And right now it's time for the sports report. In today's sports report, we find out that according to ESPN's Football Power Index, the Ducks are ranked number 4 in the nation heading into the 2026 season. I believe the Buckeyes were rated number 1. Meanwhile, if you're into that soccer stuff, you probably already know Argentina beat England 2-1, and they're going to play Spain in the World Cup final on Sunday. That's just a little bit of sports. Up next, Bill Baker has what's trending for us this morning and the Nitty Gritty Dirt Band coming up.
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2: 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The 60th annual Crooked River Roundup is underway now through Saturday, with each evening featuring a slate of horse races, first race post time at 7:15 p.m. each night. And Family Access Network has received a $50,000 grant from the Marie Lamprum Charitable Foundation to support services for children and families across central Oregon. 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With sunshine today, our afternoon highs reaching the mid-80s. We have more on the latest news, weather, and road conditions at MyCentralOregon.com.
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4: All right, thanks, Bill. Coming up in just a few minutes, the WaterWise Tip of the Week with Dan Denning, Water Conservation Manager for the City of Bend. Right now, it's the Nitty Gritty Dirt Band and Fishing in the Dark on The Ranch. 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

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Dave Clemens with you. And don't forget, Fishing Report. The weekly Fishing Report is brought to you by Joe's Tackle Box in Prineville. 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
2: Hi, it's time now for your WaterWise Tip of the Week. We've got Dan Denning here. He's the Water Conservation Manager for the City of Bend. I'm Dave Clemens. And this week, are all landscapes equal? Well, I'm going to guess the answer is no, Dan. But you're going to tell us why.
3: That's right. We're going to learn today, Dave.
2: Okay, let's some learning.
3: So, yeah, what does that mean, right? I mean, equally important for what they provide? I mean, what are things landscapes provide for us?
2: Value.
3: Yeah.
2: Relaxation.
3: Totally. Right?
2: I got the paper in front of me. I could totally cheat my way through this whole thing. The first thing I thought of was just the, I feel like, you know, some landscapes, if it's a lawn, kind of is cooling.
3: Absolutely.
2: Right? That was the first thing I thought of.
3: Yep.
2: But like, as you know, I just switched my house over to more of a desert type thing. Decorative, I would say, would be the cool thing about it, right? Yeah. It makes my house look better.
3: Yeah. I mean, it's probably more regionally appropriate types of plants, right? And when those mature, hopefully they're going to provide some of that same cooling that the lawn did. But yeah, I mean, those environmental benefits, right? So a place to, you know, entertain or to just relax has a benefit to our daily lives and our stress levels and all those things. Our landscapes cool the environment. They clean water as water passes through them, right? Lawns are great for that. Swales in a xeriscape or a desert adapted garden can do the same thing, right? Certain grasses can uptake that water and actually return it better than it was when it was flowing across your property with all the fertilizer and stuff in it or what, sure. what have you, right? So fundamentally, all landscapes need water. And what we're talking about today are the inputs. So how much water are we using? How much chemical are we using? So these all have associated short-term costs of what we're paying for all those,
2: sure.
3: but also long-term costs to our health or to our drinking water system. So depending on how we practice our care regimens or choices we make in our landscape care, they can result in enjoyable green spaces that use less water, right? So it's kind of a holistic approach rather than just, you know, talking about turning down a station by

0: 5 minutes, right? This is like big picture stuff. So the first one would just be fertilizer. Avoiding like chemical mixes that are fast acting. So anything that says quick release or fast acting is basically ammonia or urea for the nitrogen source, and is same stuff they make bombs out of. It's just, it's an instant flush of growth to the vegetation. So your grass leaf is going to grow higher or quicker, or your shrubs will put out more leaves, but it does not grow the roots, right? So it's like an instant shot of energy drink to your plants. But those same chemicals can sterilize the soil. So we're killing the natural microorganisms and bacteria that create natural food for our plants. And we're really not doing anything to promote drought resilience in those plants, right? Again, we're making it grow faster, and we're mowing more often, and that's about it. And now we have to water more, right? So when we're looking for fertilizers, slow releases, organic forms of nitrogen or nutrients are good, and that's going to give slow, sustained growth, right? So we're not going to see it green up in that first couple days or week, but over the course of several months, it's going to have an even growth pattern, and it'll green up nicely for you. So any fertilizers with additions like biochar or mycorrhizae, these are organic materials that help hold water, change the, or give plants access to water, and change that soil composition for the better. So we're promoting that natural soil health. The second one is weeding. So avoiding the use of chemical herbicides as much as possible. I know sometimes, you know, you don't have time to spend all day out there hand picking weeds, and we reach for the Roundup. But if we use it excessively, basically that affects the soil. It affects, you know, weeds. Weeds actually can build a tolerance to that over time, probably not in your lifetime. But the overuse of chemical is never good, because some of those things can translocate, they call it, or move through the soil and get down to groundwater. So we really need to be careful about what chemicals we're using, at what frequency. And if, you know, you have any question or doubt, let your landscaper or qualified applicator put that down for you is maybe the better suggestion. And then other preventative things that we can do ourselves is putting that 3-inch layer of mulch, right? Organic mulch, rock mulch, whatever it is, to prevent those weeds from germinating in the first place. And then we can do something else besides the chemical. And the last piece is adjusting the watering schedules, right? Based off of our plant types and the time of year. We've talked about this time and time again, but super important. All we're trying to do is maintain that soil moisture. So starting out gradually when we come out of spring, and just maintaining the moisture that we already have in the soil from the winter, whether it's rain or snow melt, and just using our seasonal adjust percentage, right? We get that nice sweet bell curve of water use. And basically all we're doing is managing soil water, right? If we've got water running off from our landscape when we irrigate, that soil is probably saturated and not taking much of it. And so we're just wasting water at that point. So hopefully these tips will help you kind of manage the water within your landscape, and be less resource intense, and hopefully save you some money and other costs as well.
1: More tips at your website.
0: Yeah, waterwisetips.org.
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3: Hey, Jason Aldean is bringing his Songs About Us tour to the Cascades Amphitheater in Ridgeville, Washington on Thursday, July 30th. If you want to win tickets right now, go to 957theranch.com and enter the drawing. High today's going to be 86, kind of breezy with sunny skies. Mostly clear tonight. Low's going to be 50. And then sunny with a high of 88 tomorrow. Sunny with a high of 90 on Saturday.

0: Lady Antebellum with Just a Kiss. Country's Greatest Hits, 95.7 The Ranch. Dave Clemens with you. Looking for a high today of about 86 with sunny sky. It's going to be a little breezy today. Matter of fact, a little breezy over the next few days. Time for me to get out of here, but going to get some more music rolling your way. We've got 30 minutes of real country coming up. Also, we'll check in with Bill Baker one more time, find out what's trending this morning. And already working on some stuff for tomorrow's show. Tomorrow is Friday, and we're going to talk about what makes a woman instantly attractive. Also, we got the weekly fishing report brought to you by Joe's Tackle Box in Prineville at about 9:10. And the Humane Society of Central Oregon brings in the Pet of the Week tomorrow morning at 9:35.
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6: Good morning. Several small fires broke out in Central Oregon after lightning and thunderstorms moved through the area last night. The largest was about 20 acres in Jefferson County. No evacuations reported. Shepherd's House Ministries is asking for donations to keep their pantry shelves stocked. Every day, Shepherd's House serves about 1,000 meals to those who need it, and they say currently food supplies are critically low. Donations can be dropped off at either their Bend or Redmond locations. Central Oregon Community College's Board of Directors selected Jim Porter as their new chair. Porter, a former Bend police chief, his college education began at COCC, where he later returned to teach criminal justice for a time. And Ochocoee Viewpoint will now remain open until 10 p.m., an hour later than its previous closing time. The extended hour takes effect immediately and will run through the summer season. The Viewpoint, located just west of Prineville, off Highway 126. And today could be the coolest day of the week. Our highs in the mid-80s. 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
2: 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Mostly clear skies tonight. Low's going to be 50. High tomorrow, 88 and kind of breezy. And then sunny with a high of 90 on Saturday. And more weather anytime, including live local radar and an extended forecast at MyCentralOregon.com. 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
4: 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Remember to find us on Facebook, X, Instagram, as well as LinkedIn. Dairy farmers from across the country took their message to Capitol Hill this week, urging lawmakers to advance agriculture labor reform and other key dairy priorities.
5: More than three dozen advocates participated in the National Milk Producers Federation State Dairy Association Summit, holding about 50 meetings with members of Congress and their staffs. A top priority was the securing of Agriculture's Workforce Act, which will expand H-2A access for year-round industries like dairy by removing the program's seasonal requirement, allowing contracts of up to 350 days, and creating a pathway for the current workforce to transition into a legal visa program. Summit participants also discussed passing a new farm bill and expanding milk operations in schools. I'm Michael McDonald on the PNW Ag Network.
4: Well, speaking of the Farm Bill, Senate Ag Committee Chair recently released his Farm Bill framework, and there were several things the cattle producers found positive. Ethan Lane, Senior Vice President of Government Affairs for the National Cattlemen's Beef Association, said the chairman avoided many of the hot-button issues.
6: Well, relatively non-controversial draft text was released. A lot of provisions in there that are beneficial to folks throughout agriculture, certainly to the cattle industry. We were glad to see the inclusion of the Direct Act, a piece of legislation we've been working on for years now, trying to increase marketing opportunities for small state-inspected packing facilities to be able to market their product across state lines through e-commerce. A lot of good, solid policy provisions like that in that base text.
4: Lane noted the animal ag industry seems to be coming together to push this legislation across the finish line. For more from Lane, just check out pnwag.net. We'll have more for you there. Whether it's Washington, Oregon, Idaho, only one location you need for ag news 24/7. That's pnwag.net. 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
3: 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Mostly clear skies tonight. Low's going to be 50. High tomorrow, 88 and kind of breezy. And then sunny with a high of 90 on Saturday. And more weather anytime, including live local radar and an extended forecast at MyCentralOregon.com. 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
2: So Zach Toff's going to be performing at the Hayden Holmes Amphitheater September 10th, and tickets go on sale tomorrow morning at 10. His flavor of country music recently won him a Grammy for Best Traditional Country Album and a CMA for New Artist of the Year. Low tonight will be 50 with mostly clear skies, sunny tomorrow with a high of 88 and a little breezy, and then sunny with a high of 90 on Saturday. And for more weather anytime, including live local radar and an extended forecast, go to mycentraloregon.com. 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
2: 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His Flavor of Country Music recently won him a Grammy for Best Traditional Country Album and a CMA for New Artist of the Year. Low tonight will be 50 with mostly clear skies, sunny tomorrow with a high of 88 and a little breezy, and then sunny with a high of 90 on Saturday. And for more weather anytime, including live local radar and an extended forecast, go to mycentraloregon.com. 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

The devil went down to Georgia. He was looking for a soul to steal. He was in a bind because he was way behind and he was willing to make a deal. When he came across this young man sawing on a fiddle and playing it hot, and the devil jumped up on a hickory stump and said, "Boy, let me tell you what. I guess you didn't know it, but I'm a fiddle player too. And if you'd care to take a dare, I'll make a bet with you. Now you play pretty good fiddle, boy, but give the devil his due. I bet a fiddle of gold against your soul, 'cause I think I'm better than you."

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Johnny said, "Devil, just come on back if you ever want to try again. 'Cause I told you once, you son of a gun,

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8: 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Look up NWIR Central Oregon on Facebook. Mostly clear skies tonight. Low's going to be 50. High tomorrow, 88 and kind of breezy. And then sunny with a high of 90 on Saturday. And more weather anytime, including live local radar and an extended forecast at MyCentralOregon.com. 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
9: 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Low tonight will be about 50 with mostly clear skies. High tomorrow, 88 and sunny. Sunny with a high of 90 on Saturday. And you can get more weather anytime at mycentraloregon.com. 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
3: 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From Luke Combs to Kenny Chesney. 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
6: So Zach Top's going to be performing at the Hayden Homes Amphitheater September 10th, and tickets go on sale tomorrow morning at 10. His Flavor of Country Music recently won him a Grammy for Best Traditional Country Album and a CMA for New Artist of the Year. Low tonight will be 50 with mostly clear skies. Sunny tomorrow with a high of 88, a little breezy, and then sunny with a high of 90 on Saturday. And for more weather anytime, including live local radar and an extended forecast, go to mycentraloregon.com. 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
2: Sitting down again with John Devaney, president of the Washington State Tree Fruit Association. John, you and I have talked about the struggles the ag community is facing across Washington. Earlier this year, the Washington State Department of Agriculture released some numbers showing that the Evergreen State ranks 50th in profitability. In your assessment, in your conversations, do you see the non-farm community starting to understand the struggles that the Washington ag industry is facing?
3: I think that there is a growing awareness. Is it where it needs to be yet? Unfortunately, no. One of the challenges we have is, for example, that retail pricing for our products might be increasing, even as wholesale pricing is decreasing. So consumers know they're paying more, and they assume that growers are getting more as a result, when in fact the opposite may be true. And so that is an educational challenge to help the broad voter and consumer base to understand. But policymakers in Olympia and Washington, D.C. are seeing these statistics on farm profitability or lack thereof, and farm loss actually going out of business and selling operations because of the long-term consequences of repeated years of losses. And they're more and more aware of that need. We've seen additional sensitivity to agriculture's issues in Olympia. So we sometimes say, well, what have you done? But sometimes the measure is, well, what didn't you do? And some harmful proposals that could have been really difficult for agriculture in Washington State were not passed in this year's legislative session because of awareness of those issues.
1: For the latest tree fruit news around, visit pnwag.net and click on our tree fruit tab.
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7: 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Mostly clear skies tonight. Low's going to be 50. High tomorrow, 88 and kind of breezy. And then sunny with a high of 90 on Saturday. And more weather anytime, including live local radar and an extended forecast at MyCentralOregon.com. 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
6: 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Low tonight will be about 50 with mostly clear skies. High tomorrow, 88 and sunny. Sunny with a high of 90 on Saturday. And you can get more weather anytime at mycentraloregon.com. 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
3: So Zach Top's going to be performing at the Hayden Homes Amphitheater September 10th, and tickets go on sale tomorrow morning at 10. His Flavor of Country Music recently won him a Grammy for Best Traditional Country Album and a CMA for New Artist of the Year. Low tonight will be 50 with mostly clear skies, sunny tomorrow with a high of 88, a little breezy, and then sunny with a high of 90 on Saturday. And for more weather anytime, including live local radar and an extended forecast, go to mycentraloregon.com. 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

Here we go, 3 o'clock. Good afternoon. Dave Clemens checking in with another hour of Real Country on Country's Greatest Hits, 95.7 The Ranch. We'll start things off with Florida Georgia Line.

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Country's Greatest Hits, 95.7 The Ranch. Dave Clemens with you for the ride home. Coming up, I'll tell you what today is. In the meantime, it's Willie and Merle with Poncho and Lefty.

0: Clint Black with Desperado. 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Dave Clemens with you for the ride home. Time now to find out what today is. It's Thursday, July 16th, 2026. Today is World Snake Day. It's also Artificial Intelligence Appreciation Day, Get to Know Your Customers Day, National Cherry Day, National Corn Fritters Day, National Fresh Spinach Day, National Personal Chef Day, Guinea Pig Appreciation Day, National Atomic Veterans Day, and National Wedding Invitation Day. And yeah, now you know what today is. Coming up, we'll take a look at Central Oregon weather. We got Judd's, Ricochet, and Luke Combs in this next set.
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Look up NWIR Central Oregon on Facebook. Mostly clear skies tonight. Low's going to be 50. High tomorrow, 88 and kind of breezy. And then sunny with a high of 90 on Saturday. And more weather anytime, including live local radar and an extended forecast at MyCentralOregon.com. 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
1: On the PNW Ag Network, I'm Glenn Vaughn, and higher food prices continue to change the way Americans shop. That according to a new report from CoBank's Knowledge Exchange. The report says food prices are up 2.7% year over year and about 26% higher than 5 years ago, prompting more consumers to switch to lower cost store brands, shop at discount retailers, or simply buy fewer groceries. Ag Secretary Brooke Rollins said the USDA is making significant improvements to its Disaster Assistance and Commodity Loans Program. FSA is enhancing the Emergency Assistance for Livestock, Honeybees, and Farm-Raised Fish Program, better known as ELAP, Livestock Forage Disaster Program, Livestock Indemnity Program, and Tree Assistance Program. Key updates the secretary noted included expanded eligibility and higher payments for losses, as well as lower drought thresholds for forage assistance. To learn more, PNWAG.net. The Federal Trade Commission reported that older Americans lost more money to investment scams than any type of fraud. Tech support scams aren't far behind. So what are some of the top scams of the summer? John Voskel with AARP.
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0: 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Dave Clemens with you for the ride home. And up next, we'll kick off another 30 minutes of music. Plus, we'll take a look at Central Oregon weather. And Precious Bird with special guest Chris Beeland will be at General Duffy's Waterhole in Redmond next Friday. And we're giving away tickets all next week here on 95.7 The Ranch. 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And there's more information about the show at generalduffys.com.
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1: 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Low tonight will be about 50 with mostly clear skies. High tomorrow, 88 and sunny. Sunny with a high of 90 on Saturday. And you can get more weather anytime at mycentraloregon.com. 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

Yeah, 4 o'clock. Good afternoon. Dave Clemens here with another hour of Real Country on Country's Greatest Hits, 95.7 The Ranch. We'll start this hour with Toby Keith and Should Have Been a Cowboy.

Kenny Chesney, Save It for a Rainy Day, Country's Greatest Hits, 95.7 The Ranch. Dave Clemens with you for the ride home. I guess Taylor and Travis got a dog. What's the next step for them? I'll tell you in about 12 minutes. Right now, it's Jody Messina and Bye Bye on 95.7 The Ranch. Boy.

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0: Calla Langley, I Can't Love You Anymore. 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Dave Clemens with The Ride Home. And I tell you, these people are watching Taylor Swift and her husband Travis like a hawk. Every little thing she does. The latest thing is they got a dog, everybody. Taylor and Travis got a dog. What's the next step? Well, now they have to train the dog, you know, to obey her cats.
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10: So Zach Top's going to be performing at the Hayden Homes Amphitheater September 10th, and tickets go on sale tomorrow morning at 10. His Flavor of Country Music recently won him a Grammy for Best Traditional Country Album and a CMA for New Artist of the Year. Low tonight will be 50 with mostly clear skies. Sunny tomorrow with a high of 88, a little breezy, and then sunny with a high of 90 on Saturday. And for more weather anytime, including live local radar and an extended forecast, go to mycentraloregon.com. 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

0: John Party, Dirt on My Boots, Country's Greatest Hits, 95.7 The Ranch. 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They ranked the 25 most important modern country artists, and they gave the top spot to Cody Johnson. Yeah, Cody Johnson, followed by Luke Combs and then Lainey Wilson. I've got more Country's Greatest Hits coming up, 95.7 The Ranch, after a quick break. On the phone with me, I have my friend Brandon from Just Used Cars. How you doing, man?
1: I'm doing great, Dave. How about you?
0: Really good. I want to talk about some of the cars you have right now, but before we do that, I saw this thing online. It was about the ugliest cars of all time, and it was interesting to see the list because they put the Cybertruck on there, which it is pretty ugly. Also had like that old Pacer. Do you remember the Pacer? It was like this round-looking car.
1: I do. That's definitely an ugly car.
0: I had that car in high school, I hate to admit.
1: What's
0: one of the ugliest cars you've ever seen?
1: Probably the Pontiac Aztec. I don't know if you could make an uglier car than that.
0: Oh, yeah. That was pretty ugly. I kind of wanted one.
1: I mean, Walter White drove one, so everybody wanted one for a while.
0: Yeah, that's true. Do you remember the, I think it was made by Volkswagen. It was called the Thing.
1: Oh, yeah. They were so ugly, they were cool.
0: Exactly. But we're not here to talk about ugly cars today. Let's talk about some of the beautiful inventory that you have at Just Used Cars right now.
1: You know, I've got kind of an array of stuff right now. I've got some diesel trucks, like a 2015 Ram 2500 Laramie, super clean pickup for, you know, right around 31 grand. I also have a 2023 Chevy Silverado 1500 with the diesel motor. It's a Duramax, so you get great fuel economy, but still get some great power for a half ton. 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So we got a little bit of everything.
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1: We're at 2002 Northeast Division Street here in Bend.
0: Just Used Cars, home of the nice guys. We'll talk to you again next week, Brandon.
1: Thanks, Dave.
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Mostly clear skies tonight. Low's going to be 50. High tomorrow, 88 and kind of breezy. And then sunny with a high of 90 on Saturday. And more weather anytime, including live local radar and an extended forecast at MyCentralOregon.com. 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